0: You know it breaks my heart. 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If nothing lasts forever, babe, and can we make a start?
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1: 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She saw my strengths, told her my weakness. We were invisible in the city lights, but I never.

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And though you fight to stay alive,